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Standard speed down 3.5, 47 forward. Hold up. On 1.5 down. 70. Epic shadow out there. 50 down at 2.5. 19 forward. Altitude velocity light. 3.5 down. 220 feet. 13 forward. Up forward, coming down nicely. 200 feet. 4.5 down. 5.5 down. 6.5 down. 5.5 down. 9 forward. Good. 20 feet. 100 feet. 3.5 down. 9 forward. 5%. On any bite? 875 feet. That is looking good. Down a half. 6 forward. 60 seconds. Lights on. Down 2.5.

carry back a letter filo. I'm a jack up on go the ghost. Oh, Edu took me what 10 kilo kilo. Kumatingaza, kumatingaza. She na sa in your fala

Percaza, ¿qué pasa? Let's give it up for Little Bando, everybody. How about it now? We're going to play you a new song. Play you a new one.

0: Thank you very much. This is Ann Harris on fiddle from Chicago, Illinois. Back there on drums is El Tractor, doing all the hard work is on the bass guitar. The bass guitar is very complicated. Brian Howard on bass guitar. Over here on lead guitar is Johnny Hickman. And over there on pedal steel is a guy we just know as Pistol. We know nothing about him. Just one name, Pistol. 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Yeah. All right.
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0: Thank you. Thanks for thinking me.
2: Eso era nada más y nada menos que Euro Trash Girl, la gran canción de Cracker, una canción que además apareció como canción escondida en uno de sus CDs. 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

Te amo, España, gracias. I want to share a song with you guys that's a little personal. I grew up going to church. Both my granddads are pastors. They raised me to love Jesus. And I don't know what you believe, but I think faith is so important. And I've been wrestling with mine the past couple of years. You know, the life I'm living, being on the road, chasing this crazy dream, can look a little scary to the people closest to me, my mom and dad, my grandparents. And I love them more than anything, but I wrote this song to basically convince them that I'm okay. And in the times when they feel like they can't trust me, to remember to trust him. This song's called Same God.

Are we feeling rowdy, every other? This night's just getting started, too. I think I already know the answer to this question. Do we have any country music fans in the house? Hold up. I said, do we have any country music fans in the house? All right, I need y'all to get loud on this.

drinking out there. All right, we have a little tradition in our crew. Everybody's got to take a knee in this camp, all right?